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1: Losing a father is truly heartbreaking, and whilst the pain may lessen over time, we never forget the incredible impact they had on our lives. To celebrate our dads, the Great Northern Garden of Remembrance at Deception Bay is holding a Father's Day memorial service to remember all of the wonderful men in our lives. This free service is open to everyone on Friday the 4th of September at 6 p.m. To book your seats, simply call Great Northern on 3888 6622. 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

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We've had quite a few. 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
2: Good morning, I'm Lee Harrison. Five Australians who hadn't been heard from since the flooding disaster in Nepal and Tibet have now been accounted for. The number of missing has been revised down to 38 after contact was made with two Australians in the area.